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Pro 2 RRI Bandar Lampung. I can see it on your face. I can hear it in the silence.

that night. 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They chose to be painfully obvious in front of us. Slightly unaware or in denial of the dangers ahead, we thrust our wary hearts into each other's arms. Content and comfortable.

0: each other's true fate is not of our nature. Let's be mature.
1: Maybe you weren't made for me, nor I for you. But I'd be damn lying if I think that that's true.